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1: Ronnie Wood had a birthday earlier this week. Woody turning 79 years old. Ron Wood in the Rock and Roll Hall of Fame twice. That's pretty impressive. Speaking of the Rock Hall of Fame, you can go see all of Ronnie Wood stuff and a lot of other incredible rock memorabilia when we send you to the Rock and Roll Hall of Fame. Not a Rock and Roll Hall of Fame, but the Rock and Roll Hall of Fame in Cleveland. 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Rock and Roll Hall of Fame VIP tour, by the way, because we're bougie that way. And a Foo Fighters show. 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

UCR weekend. 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We're burning down the house with Talking Heads on UCR weekend.

0: UCR weekend with Foreigner. Sending that out to everyone who's into the Stanley Cup playoffs this year. This Vegas-Carolina final has been absolutely crazy. Now, why is Double Vision connected to the Stanley Cup playoffs? I'll tell you, the guys in Foreigner were inspired by John Davidson, who was the goalie for the New York Rangers, who took a puck to his head, and the TV announcers were saying how dizzy he was and that the goalie was having double vision. Yes, that's a hockey song. Life can be tough. Wear your helmet. It's UCR weekend.
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4: 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I want to take a minute to give a shout out to my good friend Joe O'Connor and his team at O'Connor and Partners. 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

David Bowie employed the help of John Lennon on this next one. 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

live in concert with a band that's been playing live for 60 plus years. It's the Stones. I'm the captain. Here's a band that had their farewell tour last year, also did it for 60 plus years. Live Who on UCR Backstage.

0: had to play some Live Rush for you. Quite a week for that band. First couple of shows in LA, going to Mexico City, and they will be touring into 2027, into the spring of 2027. How exciting. The band looks healthy and happy. They sound amazing. The crowd, the audience has welcomed Annika Niles. I'm sure she's glad to have this first week behind her. She crushed it. We have video and photos and set lists and so much more of the first week of the Rush shows at ultimateclassicrock.com.
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2: 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I want to take a minute to give a shout out to my good friend Joe O'Connor and his team at O'Connor & Partners. 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

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Candio, their second album, came out this weekend in 1979. Let's go back to their first record, an instant classic on UCO weekend.

We're in the S section of our UCR archives, from Smoke on the Water to Stone in Love. We got the S titles rolling here on UCR Weekend. Those crazy

0: Ultimate classic rock weekend, Alice in Chains style. That one's called Wood. I know it's nearing the end of the weekend. We're not done. No, no, no. We're not even thinking about Monday morning. We are rocking it. I'm the captain here with our producer, Bromo, who has just reminded me that we have not played any Metallica yet today. Thank you, Bromo. Bromo, keeping tabs on my Metallica song count today. I appreciate it. We'll do something from Lars and the Boys next.
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6: 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I tell her every day that your black is beautiful. Your black is beautiful. And if there's anything better than being beautiful, it's being smart. And if there's anything better than being smart, it's being kind. And reaffirming that every day is our method of making sure her chin never drops. 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

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I'm the captain. 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

0: I know it's Sunday and maybe you've got those Sunday scaries kicking in, but listen, crank it up. 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
1: 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Poughkeepsie, Dutchess, Hudson. That's what spawned the name WPDH. 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

Hey, thanks for hanging out with us today. We're wrapping it up for UCR weekend. We'll be back next weekend. This was a good one today. Thanks to you. Thanks to Joe Lamardi, our showrunner. I am your captain, and I hope you have a great week, and I hope that you come back here next weekend to rock with us.

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Wilson, Mackenzie, Coop, Tobin, Robin, Boris. Some of the names that are a part of our history. 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

0: Well, tonight, let's recap everything that's been going on with the Rush Reunion Tour this past week. Let's play some Rush, and let's give you the chance to win a very cool Rush prize from your friends here at UCR. 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

H and O'Connor and Partners is bringing back, for one weekend only, a WPDH classic, Roofathon, June 26th through the 28th. We're stepping out of the studios and heading to the original location of Roofathon in Wappingers at the Citgo on the corner of Route 9 and Old Hopewell Road. We'll be out collecting for our hometown charity, Sparrow's Nest, where every donation helps families here in the Hudson Valley. As part of the weekend, the WPDH Road Warriors will make a comeback, as well as

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0: 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Beautiful music got blown up, and it was nothing but rock and roll before it was classic. Poughkeepsie, Dutchess, Hudson. That's what spawned the name WPDH. When you hear those letters, you instantly feel a moment in time, a memory, a vibe of badass radio. Legendary DJs, stunts, shows, bits, and music. Yeah, the first 50 years were a blast, but now it's time to write the next 50 years. Are you in?
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0: On Friday, June 26th, WPDH will kick off Roofathon Weekend with one last chance at the Chance. 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

0: Yeah, Def Leppard, it's 101.5 WPDH. It is the Boris Show. Time right now is 6 o'clock. Good morning, Jenna.
1: Good morning. Hello. It's going to be a nice day today. Remember, I'm staying positive. So here's my positivity. Right. It's 69 degrees already in Poughkeepsie, so that's not too bad. It's partly sunny, and it's going to stay that way today. Not as hot as the weekend was, with a high of 76.
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3: Hey, guys. We're starting the week with an accident on the thruway, southbound exit 17. We've got some delays right there by 84. Taconic northbound by Underhill Avenue. Car had broken down in Yorktown. Nothing out of the ordinary at the bridges because they're looking pretty good. Even Bear Mountain going down through the Ennsville traffic circle without too many delays. And this traffic report is brought to you by Price Chopper and Market 32. 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I'm Christina Lang, home of rock and roll, 101.5 WPDH.
0: All right. Thanks, Christina. Time to check out the news from Aleve. At some point, body pain may creep in and become your reality that day. But Aleve is here to help you moving. Keep moving. One pill gives you up to 12 hours of body pain relief. Don't let pain hold you back. Try Aleve today. Use as directed. Bobby, good morning.
4: Good morning. Here are the headlines that are trending now at Hudson Valley Post. The New York Knicks received a hero's welcome upon their return to the Empire State, landing in the lower Hudson Valley. The team landed Sunday at Westchester County Airport, fresh off becoming NBA champions. Air traffic controllers congratulated the team as their plane came into New York airspace. And after that, players were greeted by cheering fans and staff at Westchester County Airport as they left the plane. And parade prep is underway to celebrate the NBA champions. The ticker tape parade is set for this Thursday. The Knicks will make their way through the Canyon of Heroes in Lower Manhattan in front of a crowd that's expected to be tens of thousands of fans. New York City Mayor Mamdani says that there will also be a ceremony at City Hall, and the players will be given keys to the city. This actually is the first championship parade ever for the New York Knicks. That's something I didn't know, because in my lifetime, the Yankees have always had those ticker tape parades, as well as the Giants and the Rangers, but for a brief period when the Knicks won last in the 1970s, they were canceled because whoever was in charge of New York, the mayor, said at times that it wasn't worth the cleanup and the hassle.
0: We didn't do fun stuff back then.
4: Well, they did do it for the Jets and Mets in 1969, but then they stopped it, and now, so this will be the first.
1: That's exciting.
0: Long overdue. For the Knicks. Long overdue.
4: Yep. Here in the lower Hudson Valley, a 15-year-old from Ulster County has pleaded not guilty to second-degree murder in the death of his 88-year-old neighbor. Police discovered the elderly woman's body outside of an abandoned Ulster County home on Sunday, June 7th, hours after she was killed. Investigators alleged that the teenager used blunt force trauma to the head and the neck to kill her. He's currently being held without bail. Police say that the two knew each other but are not related. And finally, the NYPD says over 60 people were arrested during wild celebrations that spilled out into the streets following the Knicks NBA championship. If you recall, it was about 21 people who were arrested after game 3, and then 56 who were arrested after game 4. A lot more fans were celebrating. So 60, actually probably a low number, but still, it's a lot.
0: It's crazy. And, you know, most of them didn't have Knicks jerseys on or anything like that. I think they were just people that were waiting for an excuse to, like, set buses reckless, on fire and things like that.
1: It's usually the case. Yeah.
4: Some fans clashed with police, smashed windshields, and climbed up the school buses in Times Square. Video on social media shows several buses on fire as fans chanted and lit up fireworks. Videos are also going viral of fans celebrating peacefully, including one that I love that I get chills every time when I see it. It's where thousands are singing Empire State of Mind together.
0: Pretty cool.
4: As a longtime friend of mine and a PDH listener, he summed it up perfectly about how New York, the Knicks are united the city. He says that while the front page, like politics, divides us, the back page, sports, is bringing us all together. Because it is really incredible to see how all of New York is just celebrating this win together.
1: Yeah, so happy.
4: And you get breaking news anytime at HudsonValleyPost.com. or using your Hudson Valley Post and PDH mobile apps.
0: All right. Thank you, Bobby. Here's Black Crowes. It is the Boris Show at the PDH. Good morning.

0: Eric Clapton, Cocaine. It's 101.5 WPDH. It is the Boris Show, about 13 minutes after 6 o'clock.
1: And 65 degrees right now in Newburgh. It's partly cloudy, and it's going to stay that way today, but it's less humid, and it's pretty decent with a high of 76.
0: All right. Yeah, it's going to be a good day today. We, what a great weekend for sports here in America.
1: Wow. Mm-hmm.
0: Friday... I don't know, did you guys watch the World Cup at all?
1: So I turned it on, Boris, and it said, final, U.S. 4, Paraguay 1. And I was like, oh, man, I really thought I was going to catch it. I turned it on as they were celebrating at the end.
0: U.S. dominated.
1: Yeah.
0: Like they dominated. I don't know if Paraguay is just really bad or the U.S. is just really good or a combination of the two.
2: I was talking to some fans at watching the game. I watched it at the Newburgh Brewing watch party, and they said that Paraguay is actually pretty good, and they weren't expecting the U.S. to dominate, and now they wonder, it's like, wow, the U.S. might be better than we expected.
0: Yeah, we'll have to wait and see. I've been watching. Have you been watching any other World Cup games this weekend?
2: I just watched the USA game.
0: I was watching Germany and Curacao yesterday. Germany like just blew them away.
1: I saw Netherlands and somebody yesterday. Part of it was
0: on. Yesterday afternoon, that one was on, yeah.
1: Yeah, and my four-year-old was, he likes soccer, so he was looking at it. I said, which team do you like, the orange or the blue team? And he said, it's red, Mommy. And I was like, okay, it looks orange to me. But he said he liked the red, the blue, and the yellow, the referees.
0: Oh, so that's nice.
1: He liked everybody on the field.
0: He's like Elmo. Yeah. As long as they're all having a good time.
1: Exactly.
0: Yeah, it's like my wife watching World Cup. We were watching the USA game, and she kept cheering at the wrong spots. I'm like, we're blue. Yeah, we're not. She thought that we were the blue team.
1: She just wanted everyone to do well.
0: It's like, no, we're the red and white stripes. Like, we're the America team.
1: Oh,
0: and then she kept like getting confused as to which team we were.
1: I mean, blue America. I see it.
0: But here we are. It is Monday today.
1: Yes, it is.
0: Big week ahead of us. We got a lot of stuff going on here on the Boris Show, and we got a brand new contest. I'm very excited about. We're going to be playing food truck or fake truck.
1: Yeah, debatably more exciting than all the sports happening in New York.
0: Yes, this is going to be the true competition that will judge everyone. Yeah, so we got tickets for this really cool festival going on this weekend just in time for Father's Day. So we'll get into that in a little bit. Stick around.
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0: Rolling Stones, 101.5 WPDH. It is the Boris Show. Time right now is about 6:27. You have a nice weekend, Jenna?
1: I did. I actually had a lovely weekend. I was worried because we had a lot of activities that we had to kind of...
0: I know you had the school play, you have the basketball, you got all that stuff that's always going on.
1: Well, luckily, and kind of sadly, basketball's over, but we had the end of year basketball party yesterday, which was great, and it was at the same house we were at the day before for a six-year-old's birthday party.
0: Are these your friends with the pool?
1: With the beautiful house, okay. Yes.
0: Why don't you just move in there?
1: Honestly, the husband said we should have spent the night on Saturday because we were coming back on Sunday, and I'm like, listen, don't tempt me, buddy, because I love this house. So it was a great time. The kids had a great weekend, and it's always a good feeling as a parent when your kids tell you, like, hey, I had a lot of fun this weekend.
0: Oh, that's the best.
1: So I was like, yes.
0: That's very nice.
1: I'm like, great. You had fun at someone else's house.
0: Well, you were there, too.
1: Yeah, and I helped. I helped.
0: Yeah. Well, that's nice. Yeah, I had a nice weekend. You know, my son, he's got his Regents exams this week.
1: Poor guy.
0: So we enrolled him in those Regents prep courses this weekend, which he was very thankful for, because this way he doesn't have to study on his own. And then even if he doesn't do well, he could say, well, I took the course.
1: It's your fault, Dad.
0: Yeah, it was their fault, the people that did the course.
1: Yeah.
0: But no, so he said they were very helpful. But he was there Saturday and Sunday. So yesterday, my wife and I dropped him off, and we had 4 hours with nothing to do. So we went down to Beacon, had some lunch down there, went to a couple bars. I will tell you, we had a lovely time. And Beacon on Sunday, like later into the day, is great because all the New York City people are filtering out and they're leaving. Yeah. But there's still a lot of fun stuff to do. They got the farmer's market and all that.
1: Oh, cute.
0: But we went to one bar and I was a little off-put at this bar. And this is a place I've gone before. They make great cocktails. It's a really good place. But as we were in there, it was a little crowded for lunch, so we were just sitting at the bar, and then the place filtered out, and we were like the only ones left there sitting at the bar. And it was one of those situations where there was like maybe like four people working there, and they were all loudly just complaining about their work and their job while we're sitting there trying to have a nice time.

0: And they're like, so we're hearing all the tea from like all the managers and the password. They will let me reset my password. And this one particular woman was just very loud and nasty, just like complaining about everything.
1: I would have wanted to leave.
0: Yeah. So we were like, all right, we're just going to have one round and we're going to get out of here.
1: Oh.
0: So, and then we get up to leave and no one said goodbye. And so I'm walking to the door and I'm like, goodbye. And they still weren't even listening. So I'm like, all right, I guess we're leaving. Yes, it was very, very upsetting.
1: That's a proof that one experience with a bad customer service can really turn you off to a place. Yeah. You said, you know, that somewhere.
0: Well,
1: that
0: it's got
1: to
0: be bad management, right? Because why else was everybody complaining about their boss and how terrible the place was run? And then I was like, well, you're not helping it at all.
1: Sounds like it might not be there the next time you go.
0: I don't know. But the drink was very good.
1: Sounds like it was good otherwise. Yeah. A good Sunday.
0: Yeah. So so here we are. It is Monday. And we have nothing to complain about here at WPDH. We're super excited to be here today. We've got a great day. We've got your chance to win some of those tickets for the Food Truck Festival. We were talking about that before. I know, you know, we've got like the Stoner Report coming up later on today. We got your entertainment report.
1: Yeah, so we got lots to learn.
0: Yeah, we'll get into all of it in a bit. Right now, though, we got to check out traffic. Here we go.
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3: Hey, of course, the people that are having fun in Beacon right now, trying to get onto 84, 9D, a little busy, just the ramps, of course, and even if you want to try 9W. Looking pretty good right around the 84 Newburgh Beacon Bridge without too many troubles. We have no major construction delays there just yet. That's the same situation. If you're traveling along on 32, 300, that whole north plank, that's all going okay. Even if you're at the traffic light, not a big delay for you. Thruway had an earlier accident to start the morning commute. Now we're just getting some Thruway southbound traffic, about 5 minutes going into 14A. East Fishkill, Taconic southbound, Carpenter Road. A car had broken down, so be careful. 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
1: It's 66 degrees right now in Poughkeepsie and a little cloudy out there, but it's going to be a nice day today with a high of 76, less humid than it was this weekend. The week looks pretty good with temperatures in the 70s and 80s and only some rain passing through on Wednesday. 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
0: 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We're going to come back. 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

0: Billy Squire, 101.5 WPDH. 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
1: And 66 degrees in Newburgh. It's partly cloudy, but it's going to be a nice day today. Less humid with a high of 76.
0: Hey, did you guys hear about Bill Ritter, the anchorman from ABC7?
2: I did, yeah.
0: Yeah.
2: Parents are pretty upset about hearing
0: this. So I was watching ABC News on Friday, and the news was ending like a little early. I'm like, what's going on? They go to the desk, and Bill Ritter, who's been the anchorman for ABC for like 25 years.
2: As long as I can remember.
0: Yeah,
2: really.
0: Yeah, like long, 25 long time, years. Yeah. He gets on and he starts to make this really heartfelt speech. I'm like, what is going on? Apparently, he was announcing his retirement from the anchor desk because he's been diagnosed with early Alzheimer's disease.
1: That's which, so sad.
0: Oh, I was like, he made a beautiful speech. Yeah. Like, and really, you know, talked about how his years on the air were important. His father had Alzheimer's, and he spent so much time, raising money and awareness for Alzheimer's because of his father. And now he's dealing with this as well. So we have the video up on our website. I suggest everybody take a look at it because it really was. I was riveted. I'm just like staring at the TV. And you know, he's saying that, you know, unless, you know, they find a cure, which is very unlikely, you know, this is going to be his last newscast.
2: Yeah. Wow. He's also older than I thought. It was 74, 76, something like that. Yeah. He's been on the air for a long time.
1: Yeah.
2: It's funny. My mom, who is in her 70s, said, I've been watching him since I was a kid. My dad was like, I don't think that's true.
0: I don't think that's true.
2: Yeah,
0: but you know, those news anchors, you know, you get used to them.
2: Oh, yeah.
0: And you know, they just, you know, even though we don't watch the news as much, I guess, as we used to, because everything's on our phone, like I still see those faces and I'm like, okay, that's the news.
2: Oh, yeah, yeah.
0: You know, that's the news person. So.
2: And for whatever reason, whenever I watch news, I always watch ABC7. So Bill Ritter was always the guy.
0: Yeah. So he's not going away, though. He's still going to be doing stories. He said there he's going to be doing a lot of stories about Alzheimer's and following his progress to try to raise awareness and let people know what's going on. So he'll be doing some stuff, but he just can't anchor anymore. So he's just like, you know, I just can't do it.
1: I think it'd probably be better to go out, like we always say, go out on a good note rather than to see a decline.
0: Well, yeah, I mean, I'm sure that's what he wants. So, yeah. But yeah, anyway, so yeah, so that was kind
1: that's
0: of
1: sad.
0: That was kind of sad to see that. But you know, we do have a bunch of stuff when we come back. We've got our news and traffic coming up next, and we've got that food truck or fake truck contest we were talking about.
1: I'm so excited about this.
0: Well, I think you just like the theme song, but we'll have that coming up next hour. Your chance to win tickets to that really cool food truck festival on.
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0: All right, so let's talk about Foam & Wash. 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And if you are not a customer of Foam & Wash, I will give you a prime example as to why the Unlimited Wash membership is the best. 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It was parked right in the parking lot out here. It was like a Pollock painting. 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
1: And 66 degrees in Poughkeepsie. The sun is shining. It's going to be a beautiful day today with a high of 76 and a lot less humid.
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3: Hi, Boris. It's going to be great if you're using 9 this morning, so don't worry too much about the North Highland backup on the southbound side. Just starting around Fishkill Road, or if you're going by 301, that intersection is a little busy this morning, but no incidents. Right on down through the Annsville area and going into 202 Bear Mountain Bridge, looking real good for us. 6 is pretty tough, though, trying to get there. So your 6 ride going on the eastbound side into the Long Mountain Circle is actually quite slow. And even your 17 ride had an incident, and it was right before 32, right before the thruway. But it's not going to be a heavy delay through Monroe with that accident. 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
0: All right. 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
4: Here are the headlines entertaining now at Hudson Valley Post. President Trump is congratulating the NBA champion New York Knicks. The Knicks won the title after defeating the Spurs in Game 5 of the NBA Finals on Saturday. In a post on Truth Social after the victory, Trump wrote, "What a year it has been, but even more so, what incredible playoff wins we have all witnessed." He also congratulated Knicks owner Jim Dolan. "This championship is the third in the team's franchise history and their first since 1973. And New York City is going to honor the Knicks with a ticker tape parade. That historic ticker tape parade is set for Thursday at the Cannon of Heroes. New York City Mayor Mondani said that the city has waited for this moment for 53 years through near misses and heartbreak, but never stopped believing in the Knicks. Mondani will also present keys to the city to the Knicks. City Hall and many buildings will also be lit up in blue and orange this week. Police in the lower Hudson Valley are trying to figure out if a TikTok challenge is connected to Wednesday's deadly choking of a 12-year-old. Officials in Yonkers at the school say the sixth grader choked on a donut that was purchased as part of a school fundraiser. And police are now trying to figure out if the boy was taking part in a TikTok challenge where people attempt to eat food in just one bite. Authorities said that the student was in a hallway when a staff member noticed him in distress and rushed to his aid. But parents, they want clarity and any video footage of the moments leading up to the incident. A grief counselor was made available to the school along with a therapy dog. And finally, Cedar Point's new roller coaster continues to earn unwanted attention. I know, Gianna, you love roller coasters, so this is one for you. The ride is called Siren's Cove. It's located at the Six Flags in Ohio. It's North America's first tilt coaster.
1: I've seen this.
0: Explain what a tilt coaster is.
4: I honestly still don't know exactly what a tilt coaster is.
1: It's not safe, I'll tell you that.
4: I can tell you it features a 90-degree drop and a signature vertical tilt track and social media footage.
0: Oh, okay. So I'm seeing it right now. So
4: they're straight down.
0: It's hard to explain, but you're going straight, like high in the air. You're going horizontally. And then all of a sudden the coaster stops and the track itself
4: tilts.
1: Yeah.
4: That's what I think.
0: Flips down.
1: So essentially it's every nightmare that you've ever had.
0: So you're on the track, you lock into the track, then the track tilts like 90 degrees down and then it lets you go.
4: What do you think is the worst moment for the ride to freeze up?
0: Right at the tilt.
4: Yep.
0: Is that what happened?
4: That is what happened.
1: Oh,
4: social media footage emerged of riders suspended midair during that signature tilt section, facing straight down. Dan, I'm showing you, if you see a photo right now, you can see they are right in that tilt part.
1: That made me nauseous.
4: Facing straight down completely.
1: Oh, God.
0: Terrible timing.
4: Eventually, the ride did resume operations as normal and no one was hurt. Similar incidents have happened a number of times this year since the ride opened earlier this year.
1: It's brand new. Oh, God.
4: A spokesperson for the Six Flags Cedar Point says the ride's safety system performed as it's designed.
0: Yeah, I'm assuming you'd rather have it stop than have it go
1: just
0: going.
1: Chill and let you go, but still, that's scary.
4: Oh my God, terrifying. And they said that the safety system kept all of its guests safe.
1: Yeah. I mean, I'm glad everyone's safe, but hell no. Oh, yeah.
4: Crazy. Also, probably a thrilling ride when it performs to its capabilities.
1: Yeah, before I was such an anxious basket case, it had come about.
4: You get breaking news anytime at HudsonValleyPost.com or using your Hudson Valley Post and PDH mobile apps.
0: All right. Thanks, Bobby. Here's Jay Giles. It's the Boris Show, WPDH.

0: Bourne, 101.5 WPDH. It is the Boris Show, about 15 minutes after 7 o'clock.
1: And 66 degrees in Poughkeepsie. The sun is shining. It's going to be a nice day today with a high of 76.
0: All right. We got our fingers crossed for nice weather. Not this weekend, but next weekend, as it's the return of Roof-a-thon.
1: Yes. I'm excited.
0: And we here on the Boris Show are going to be kicking it off next Friday, live from the roof on Route 9 in Poughkeepsie.
1: I know. I just realized, actually, right now, I knew we were going to be there on Friday, but we kick it off.
0: Yeah. It's going to be a lot of fun, and we're going to be spending the entire weekend up on the roof of the Sitco on Route 9 in Wappingers. It's the former 7-Eleven that used to be down there, and that was the legendary location where we did all of those roof-a-thons throughout the years here at WPDH.
2: The roof has never gone on fire, right? Because
0: what are you talking
2: famously
0: about?
2: Famously, we let those burn when the roof is on fire.
0: Oh, the roof
2: is over, yeah.
1: No, I can't help it. I was going to ask if the roof was safe.
2: Yes, there we go.
0: Yes, it is. It is.
1: Good.
0: So anyway, we're going to be there next weekend raising money for Sparrow's Nest, which is an incredible charity. They do great work here in the Hudson Valley. We're really pleased that they're going to be a part of it this year. And we've got the Road Warriors, the Poker Run is back, the Boot Drive, all the old WPDH stuff to celebrate our 50th anniversary. And we couldn't do it without our partners. So we really want to thank O'Connor and Partners, Hudson Valley Radon, Harley's Hauling, and Fox Air, just a few of the sponsors helping us out.
1: I have to ask you, we talked about the Poker Run last week. What is the Boot Drive? Do we collect boots?
0: No, you get in a boot and you drive it around.
1: Oh, even more fun.
0: It's a whole thing. No, it's a boot drive. Drive is a boot drive.
1: Okay, I was just asking.
0: We'll come back. We got plenty of Boris Show still to come. We're going to be giving away those tickets for the Food Truck Festival. That's going to be coming up next, so stick around.
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0: Al Smith, Dream On. It's 101.5 WPDH, The Boris Show. 727 is the time right now. And did you guys see this bungee jumping video? Or
1: It's super wild.
0: So I saw this weekend. It's so disturbing. And, you know, usually I hate it when something is AI, but I was very disappointed that this wasn't AI, this video.
1: It's really chilling to watch.
0: And I'm very angry that I had to see it. So there's this young woman who's on vacation in another country. I don't remember what the country is.
1: Brazil.
0: Oh, it was in Brazil.
1: Yeah.
0: And as people do on vacation, she decided to do something fun. So she's going to go bungee jumping. And I guess this bungee jumping company, they do this wacky thing where when you're up on the bridge, they pick you up over their heads, the workers, mm-hmm. and they throw you over the bridge.
1: Okay. It's so crazy. So much fun.
0: So there's video, I think the boyfriend was taking the video of his girlfriend, and they lift her up in the air, they throw over the bridge, and as they throw over the bridge, they realize they forgot to put the bungee on.
2: Oh my God.
0: And they just tossed her to her death.
1: You can.
2: She's just 21 years old too. I'm looking it up now.
1: Yeah, and you can see the moment that like the workers look and they're like, oh my God, rope is not attached. Yeah. And they like look down like.
0: Insane.
1: But the way that she's just like tossed off the edge is like, it's chilling. Like I've like you said, I'm upset that I watched it.
0: I know. And I there should have been a warning or something on there. I didn't really want to see
2: that. I'm not looking it up because now I know the outcome, but I am seeing the BBC's reporting just an hour ago that the three of the workers have been arrested.
0: Well, yeah.
2: As they should. Yeah.
0: Yeah.
2: They're now investigating whether it was kind of done on purpose or not.
0: On purpose?
2: Yeah.
1: Well, she is like some social media like influencer person, from what I gathered.
0: Well, everybody is. You're doing that right now.
1: I was gonna say, you get your camera out right now.
0: No, not on purpose. No.
1: Well, don't go bungee jumping. Yeah, I mean, that was on purpose, that's really
0: And I mean, look,
1: tragic.
0: If it's me, I'm checking the harness a bunch of times. Oh, as soon as they pick me up on the air, I'd be like, "Hey, sure you guys didn't strap me in?"
1: Well, and like, didn't she notice? Like, she notice they didn't hook her?
0: So many questions, but
2: terrible.
1: It's really
0: horrific.
2: I love roller coasters. We talk about that, but bungee jumping, skydiving, those things are not for me.
0: That's not your cup of tea.
2: I've reported too many incidents where things go wrong. I know it's very far and few, but still.
1: It's enough.
2: Yeah.
0: I don't mind doing that stuff in the United States. So like if somebody was like, if it's on my bucket list, I'm not really interested in bungee jumping, but if it's on my bucket list, I would do it. But I would make sure I would do it here in the United States where there are more rules and regulations. Mm. You know, we'll go on vacation, we're like in Aruba and people are like doing the water skiing, stuff like that and all that. And you have so many stories because, you know, there's only one guy. There's no spotter on the boat. There's only one guy. They don't have any of those rules over there that we have over here. And so many times people are injured or killed. It's just horrible.
1: I have a friend from high school who I believe it was a couple years ago. His mother passed away like parasailing in Mexico. And like totally, I mean, it's dangerous-ish, but not really. Like people do it in Lake George.
0: Yeah, but in Mexico, they're probably not testing the line like they do here. They're not testing the equipment and
1: like, who knows
0: and watching
1: what
0: the harness
1: sort of
0: and
1: weather conditions are. Like it's just crazy. Yeah. Yeah. And she was on, it was like a guided tour package thing that you get with your vacation. Like you said, it's like, these are all the activities.

0: to do on your Brazil vacation.
1: We complain a lot about living in a litigious society in America where everybody's suing everybody over everything, but sometimes that comes in handy.
0: Rightfully so. Right.
1: You know, that people are worried about getting sued.
0: Man.
1: All right. Listen, we got to check out the roads right now, see how things are moving along.
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3: Hey, everything is moving along safely. If you're on these roads this morning, if you're going westbound for 44, though, into 9, that because of the construction, that's going to be a slow area. We got a little bit of slow stuff if you want to try taking it onto 113, and this is just going to be by Martha Lawrence School. That's starting to build up for you, and that's going to be your Poughkeepsie ride. Most of the bridges look really fine. Eastbounders, Newburgh Beacon Bridge, even Mid-Hudson Bridge just building at the ramps for 9. And we've got 6 very slow this morning by 293. It was really packed by the Long Mountain Circle. Once you get to that point, though, it's easing out now. 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
0: It's 66 degrees right now in Poughkeepsie and partly cloudy. It's going to be a nice day today with a high of 76 and less humidity than we've had. The week looks pretty good with temperatures in the 70s and 80s and only some rain on Wednesday. 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
1: And it is 66 degrees in Newburgh. It's going to be a nice day today with a high of 76 and not so humid.
0: Okay, so now we've got some great tickets to give away. If you're looking for something to do Father's Day weekend, we got the Hudson Valley Food Truck Festival at Barton Orchards. You know I like me a good food truck.
1: I love food trucks.
0: And we've got some of the best food trucks here in the Hudson Valley and beyond. We'll all be in attendance this weekend. If you want to win some free tickets, give us a call right now. We've got a brand new contest this morning called Food Truck or Fake Truck.
1: Here it goes.
0: 471 WPDH is the number. That's 845-471-9734 if you would like to play. Here we go.
2: Food truck! A fake truck! Food truck or fake truck!
0: Yeah. Let's do it. WPDH, who is this?
3: Hey there. This is Xavier from Highland.
0: Hey there, Xavier. You ready to play?
3: I'm going to do my best.
0: Okay, that's all we can ask.
1: You got
0: this.
1: All
0: you can do your best. All right, so we're going to name a food truck. You tell us whether this is one of the food trucks that's going to be there at the Food Truck Festival or one that is fake, okay? So you yell, food truck or fake truck, all right?
3: Yep.
0: All right, here's the first one. The Clam Wagon. Food truck or fake truck?
3: Fake truck.
1: All right.
0: The Clam Wagon will not be there.
4: That's a great name.
0: All right.
3: I can imagine it being there, honestly.
0: All right. Here's the next one. Cousin's Maine Lobster. Food truck or fake
3: truck?
4: Yeah. All right.
0: Yeah. One of my favorites. Yeah, I'm very excited they're going to be there. All right. And the final one is called BBQ for You and You. Food truck or fake truck?
3: I hope they're there. Food truck.
0: No. I just made that one up, but I would.
1: That was pretty good.
0: If I open up a food truck, it's going to be BBQ for you and you.
1: Yeah.
0: But you know what, like Xavier, you got 2 out of 3. So congratulations. You're going to be there. We'll see you this weekend at the Food Truck Festival.
3: Let's go.
0: Congratulations. Hang on the line if you want to find out more details and get there yourself. 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
0: Don't worry, we have plenty more tickets to give away this week. So come back tomorrow and play another round. We'll return. We've got news and traffic on the way. And I received a disturbing text message from my wife.
1: Uh-oh.
0: That I'm still a little shaken about. We'll see if you guys would have the same reaction. It's coming up.
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0: 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It is the Boris Show, 8 o'clock right now.
1: And it is 66 degrees in Poughkeepsie. The sun is kind of shining. It's going to be a nice one today with a high of 76.
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3: Hey, the morning commute is just going to be a bit on the slow side for the Taconic northbound Pleasant Valley accident side of the roadway by Rossway Road. Then the Taconic had southbound delays if you're in the East Fishkill area by Carpenter Road. In Yorktown, southbound Taconic by Baldwin Road. That was an earlier problem. And there was a collision on 17 eastbound Woodbury, and it was right by exit 130A. 6 eastbound had a lot of traffic by Long Mountain Circle. That's getting better. Your 6 eastbound is still going to be slow, but it's not going to be that bad into the circle any longer. And 684 disabled northbound exit 3. 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I'm Christina Lang in the home of rock and roll, 101.5 WPDH.
0: All right. Thanks, Christina. 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Bobby?
4: Here are the headlines that are trending now at Hudson Valley Post. The New York Knicks received a hero's welcome upon their return to the Empire State, and they landed in the lower Hudson Valley. The team's plane landed yesterday at Westchester County Airport, fresh off becoming NBA champions in San Antonio. Air traffic controllers congratulated the team as their plane came into New York airspace. And after the plane landed, players were greeted by cheering fans and staff at the Westchester County Airport as they got off their championship plane. And parade preps that are underway to celebrate the NBA champion New York Knicks. The ticker tape parade is scheduled for Thursday. The Knicks will make their way through the Cannon of Heroes in Lower Manhattan in front of about 10,000 fans, or excuse me, tens of thousands of fans, which are expected. New York City Mayor Mondani says that there will also be a ceremony at City Hall where the team will be given keys to the city. This is the first championship parade ever for the New York Knicks in New York City. A 15-year-old from the Hudson Valley has pleaded not guilty to second-degree murder in the death of his 88-year-old neighbor in Ulster County. Police discovered the elderly woman's body outside of an abandoned Ulster County home on Sunday, June 7th, hours after she was killed. Investigators allege that the teenager used blunt force trauma to the head and neck to kill her. He's currently being held without bail. Police said that the two knew each other, but they are not related. And finally, horrifying video is going viral showing parasite-ridden mosquitoes swarming tourists, which had to run to their cars. These tourists were visiting a lake in Russia, and they got much more than a scenic getaway. They got trapped in their cars by a biblical group of mosquitoes that blacked out the entire sky.
0: Oh, my God. Yeah, that's a lot of mosquitoes.
1: So disgusting.
4: It just looked like a black cloud. Yeah.
1: Ugh.
4: The visitors eventually got up and left without ever seeing the lake. They waited in their car, and they waited and waited, and finally was like, well, we're leaving. It's a good thing they did. Apparently, these mosquitoes aren't just annoying. They carry a parasite that burrows under human skin.
0: That's not good.
4: And requires surgery to remove.
0: Well, yeah, you don't want to go anywhere near that.
4: No. Experts say that these mosquitoes frequent the Russian lake this time of year. They remain active for about another week.
0: Lovely.
4: Yeah.
0: Yeah. So where I go down to the beach, there's the end of the island that we don't go to anymore. They don't spray for the green flies. And these green flies will bite you. And they're just crazy. They're relentless. One year that we were down there, the wind from the bay was coming in so strong that it was pushing all the green flies to the beach. And it was so bad, like, you had to abandon your chairs because they were just covered, like, crawling with these green flies.
4: God.
0: So we would just sit on the porch of the house with a beer and watch the people going to the beach. We'd go, good luck! And they go to the beach, and you just see them running back 5 minutes later. Ah!
1: I'm sure that was entertaining, at least.
0: Yeah, it was awesome.
4: You get breaking news all day at HudsonValleyPost.com or using your Hudson Valley Post and PDH mobile apps.
0: All right. Thanks, Bobby. Here's AC/DC for the Boris Show, WPDH. Good morning.

0: Yeah, Pat Benatar, 101.5 WPDH. It is the Boris Show, about 11 minutes after 8 o'clock.
1: And 67 degrees in Newburgh. It's partly cloudy. It's going to be a nice day today, though, with a high of 76.
0: All right, so can I tell you about this text message I got from my wife?
1: Yeah, what happened?
0: So I did not like this at all. So, you know, my wife and I, we communicate a lot through text because we have different schedules. You know, I'm up super early in the morning. She works during the day. So we text all the time, which I love because I love being connected with her. And, you know,
1: of course,
0: just seeing what's going on. We talk about what's going on. However, I got a text that I did not like from her last week. We were going back and forth, and I think she was asking me to do something. And I was like, oh, I did this, and I did this. I took care of this whole thing. And I was, you know, I had done a lot of chores around the house and gone to the store and picked up a bunch of stuff. So I was just letting her know that everything was done. And she texted this back to me. She texted, thanks much.
2: Thanks much. Thank
1: thanks
2: you very much.
1: Much.
0: Thanks much.
2: Yeah.
0: That, I just stared at my phone. I'm like, what the hell is that? Now, my wife does not talk like that.
2: Was she mad at you?
0: Well, that's what I was like, thanks much.
1: Is that like the equivalent of K, period, instead of okay?
0: Okay. I would have been fine, I think, with K because I know she must be busy. So, okay, whatever. But the thanks much is something that you send a coworker.
2: What about the thumbs up? Would you have been okay if she just gave you a thumbs
0: up? That's fine.
2: I'm
0: fine. If she's busy, that's fine. Huh. Yeah. And I know she's got a watch too.
1: Right.
0: And it has like some of those pre-programmed things in it. And sometimes if she's busy, like, you know, she's working. She's an important person. So I get it. But she took time. So I wrote back. I was like, hey, so I couldn't let it go.
1: I'm like, immediately you addressed
2: it. Boris.
0: I was like, thanks much. Is that one of those pre-programmed responses from your watch? Or is this something new that you're trying out? So there was a long time after that. And then finally, I got a, ha-ha, just something I'm trying out. I started using that on emails. So I wrote back like, I don't like it.
1: Just plainly, I don't like
0: it. And that was the end of the texting for the day.
1: Oh.
0: So then,
2: I could understand her. She's like, well, I'm not going to text anymore. He doesn't like the way I text.
0: So here's my question. Am I being overly sensitive?
2: I think so.
0: Or do you think it's okay for like a spouse to, or somebody that you're involved with to text, thanks much?
1: I feel like I've heard thank you much.
0: Thank you very much.
1: Thanks much.
0: That's great.
2: The abbreviation, thanks
0: thank
2: much.
0: Thank you. Thanks. That's fine. But the thanks much.
2: She really appreciated it.
1: Thanks much reminds me of like something my aunt would say or something. Like it's like
0: I don't like that. I don't like it at all.
1: I feel like it's like a warm.
0: No, it's not. It's not the exact opposite of that. It's not warm. It's something that like, you know, you have like a work email. It's like, I need this on my
1: thanks
0: desk.
1: Much.
0: Like,
2: and you all say, the best.
0: And yeah, and you get the.
2: That's what I do. All the best.
0: You get the email back. Thanks much. Yeah. Thanks much. You know. Thanks much. Very dismissive, I feel like.
1: You don't like dismissive.
0: I do not like thanks much.
1: Like to keep it rolling.
2: We have to remember this so next time Boris text us.
1: To make sure to say thanks much.
0: That's all I've been texting my wife for the last
2: Okay. Yeah.
0: Every time she does something, I write thanks much.
2: Thanks
0: and she
2: much.
0: Goes, okay, I get it. Now I'm never going to do that one.
1: I was going to say she's sick of that.
0: So I want to know if anyone else would feel the same way I did. Your significant other, someone who you love very much, somebody who have a great relationship, text you thanks much. Is that okay? Is that okay? We want to know.
1: I don't know.
0: So give us a call. Maybe am I overreacting? I tend to do that sometimes. I don't know. 471-WPDH is the number. That's 845-471-9734. How would you react if your loved one texted back, thanks much?
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0: Floyd, 101.5 WPDH. It is the Boris Show. Time right now is 8:29. And I was talking about how I did not like this text message I got from my wife last week. Mm-hmm. I was running around doing a bunch of stuff for her, and I was explaining all the stuff that I, you know, got accomplished. And she texted back, "Thanks much." Oh, so cold. Just there's no reason for the thanks much. But apparently, I'm not alone. There's a lot of people that don't like this. Thanks much. I was wondering if I was overreacting a bit because my wife was very confused. I'm like, please do not ever text me. Thanks much. Let's go to the phones. We got somebody here. WPDH, who's this?
1: I'm Gabby, and I'm from Walk Hills.
0: All right. So now, what do you think about this texting somebody, thanks much?
1: I am with Boris. I think that if you could have wrote thanks much, you could have also wrote thanks, babe, thanks, hon.
0: Yes, oh. Right.
1: Okay.
0: Yeah,
1: I love you.
0: Love you. Thank you.
2: That's a good point.
0: Thank you is fine, but the thanks much, you kind of are going out of your way to be very cold.
2: I don't know if it's cold.
1: Fine. Yeah, that's fine for work, but not in a relationship.
0: Yeah.
1: No.
0: Mm. Yes.
2: All right, Boris, okay. You can feel vindicated.
0: I got a bunch of people on my side of this. All right, I appreciate the call. Thank you.
1: Have a great day. Bye.
0: I'm looking at some of the reaction here. It's like, yes, thanks a lot would have been much better. Thank you even would be good.
2: Basically anything else.
0: Yeah. Jimmy's

0: Like, thanks so much. Is that so hard to text? Actually, so I did a little research.
1: Like finger?
0: I did a little research. So if you go to the iPhone, you know how it auto-completes for you?
1: Yeah.
0: So here you go. I'm writing T-H-A, and then all of a sudden, thanks. So I'm clicking on the word thanks, because that's
1: and
0: the suggested.
1: And then something comes up.
0: The next option after thanks is not much.
1: Oh.
0: It's either thanks for or thanks so.
1: Hmm.
0: So I would press so.
1: And the next
0: and
1: option
0: then
1: is?
0: Much. Thanks so much. That's great. If I got that text message from my wife, I would feel so good about myself for the rest of the day. I was like, I did all the stuff, and she wrote, thanks so much.
2: Thanks so much.
0: I was like, oh, you're welcome. You're welcome, sweetie. But instead, I got thanks much.
2: So it's
1: I feel like
2: two
1: I
2: letters.
0: Thanks much.
1: Two I can
0: letters.
1: Remember a time where I've said, like, thank you much. Like, hey, like, I don't know.
0: Do that. Don't do that. Like, there's no reason.
1: Don't do that.
0: The thanks much. Like, have we, devolved as a society that much that we can't say the word so? Is it that difficult?
1: It
0: thanks
1: might
0: so
1: be.
0: Much. Thank you so much.
1: It might be. This is where we are, Boris. This is the life we live.
0: Look, our communication, we don't talk face-to-face anymore with anybody. We don't have serious conversations. We don't communicate at all. Can we at least hold on to the so much?
1: No.
0: Do we have to, like, turn it to thanks much? Thanks much.
1: I think that's
0: like giving the middle finger to somebody, I feel like. I'd rather not get a thank you at all than a thanks much.
2: I think it's a big stream.
1: I was going to say no thank you would be pretty
2: crappy. All you needed was so, and thanks so much.
0: Thanks
2: and
0: so
2: you're
0: much.
2: Very, you
0: there's
2: thrilled.
0: A huge difference.
2: Day is made.
0: Huge difference.
2: Thanks
0: there's
2: much.
0: A, like, seriously.
2: Ruins my day.
0: My day, super made. I'm feeling great about my relationship with my wife. She said, thanks so much. This is great. Thanks much. I'm wondering whether I need to start packing my bags.
1: Has she stopped texting you as much since this issue?
0: Oh, yeah, she doesn't text.
2: Is she wondering why she even married you?
1: Makes sense.
0: I think every day. Let's check out traffic. Here we go.
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4: You know, I'm wondering if the two of you are going to be sleeping in the same bed this evening after this conversation. Forget about texting. Oh, my gosh. Yeah, it's a
0: much.
4: Rough one. Yeah, I say. 6 going eastbound. There's been a lot of extra traffic. And now between 293 and the Long Mountain Circle, that is really quite a slow roll today. We've gotten traffic in Pleasant Valley with Taconic northbound, Rossway Road. Then if you travel over really on the 84 and 684 area, it's been great. Even through Brewster, we're not looking at too many problems. 202 has been pretty slow. If you're near the 116 area and Somers, not bad across the bridges, except for the Mid-Hudson Bridge, where eastbounders, you actually back up around the bend going eastbound this morning. 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
1: It's 66 and partly cloudy in Poughkeepsie right now. It's going to be a nice day today, though, with a high of 76. The rest of the week is in the 70s and the 80s with only rain forecasted for Wednesday. 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
0: I literally just got 8 emails and text messages from people saying thanks much.
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0: suck.
1: From your wife.
0: You all suck. No, my wife is, people now give me a hard time. All right, we're coming back. We've got the entertainment report next.
1: Yeah, I've got some record-breaking movie news to share with
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0: Yeah, Nirvana, all apologies. 101.5 WPDH. It is the Boris Show. Jen is wearing her Nirvana t-shirt.
1: I was
0: today.
1: Just going to say, perfect song.
0: And you actually know who Nirvana is. Most of the kids I see walking around with the Nirvana shirts have no idea who Nirvana is.
2: I actually
0: is.
2: Know and enjoy Nirvana. Yeah. It's 65 degrees and sunny in Poughkeepsie right now. It's going to be a nice day today with a high of 76. Not as humid as it has been.
0: All right, let's talk entertainment. Because we usually don't do entertainment on our show. So let's, what do we got going on?
2: We are so entertaining. Well, Boris, I've got proof for you that audiences do still love a great music biopic. I used to think it was pronounced biopic. I learned like a year ago it's biopic.
0: I always said biopic. It should be biopic.
2: I agree. It sounds it sounds better. Yeah. Anyways, a great music biopic, Michael, has officially become the, let's see, the highest grossing music biopic. See, now I'm going to screw it up. Biopic of all time.
0: Really?
2: Surpassing Bohemian Rhapsody. So it's made $911.9 million. And Bohemian Rhapsody was at $910.
0: That's
2: worldwide. So it set a new record opening weekend already with $217 million back in April. And now it actually sits just behind Oppenheimer as the all-time biggest grossing biopic ever.
3: Wow.
2: And Oppenheimer actually hit the 1 billion mark. So
0: that was a big movie.
2: That was a big movie.
3: Famous and not a musical. No music either.
2: $1 billion for a movie insane.
3: MJ might get there because it's still in theater in many theaters. I just saw it about a week ago in theaters.
2: Yeah, and so it's could be.
0: I still have no desire to see it, but good for everybody.
2: Well, and I will add this in: if you are like Boris and you would like to see some of the court proceedings against Michael,
0: the real story of Michael Jackson and the monster that he was,
2: the verdict has been put on Netflix. We talked about that recently, so you could kind of watch both sides of the story there. Switching gears a little bit, but still in the streaming sector, Bonnaroo, the music festival in Tennessee, returned this weekend because it was canceled last year because of weather. And they've been streaming before, but this time it was like their biggest streaming opportunity because this whole Disney Plus Hulu mashup. Previously, it's been available on Hulu, and this is the first time it was available to all Disney Plus subscribers. And it's not just streaming the concert. They have special behind-the-scenes stuff and interviews. And so some of those headliners were Noah Kahan that we've been talking about recently, who's coming to the Hudson Valley, The Strokes, Skrillex, Teddy Swims. I'm a fan of him.
0: Can you imagine some little kid turning on Disney Plus trying to watch Moana and Skrillex is on?
2: I can imagine that would be slightly traumatizing.
0: Yeah. I saw some of the footage though of Noah Kahan. It was pretty
3: big
0: wild.
3: Fan of him.
0: Yeah, he's really
2: blowing
0: talented.
2: Up.
0: So talented.
2: Yeah. I mean,
3: is this available? Like, if you didn't catch it live, can you get replays of it?
2: Yeah, it seems like you can still get it. And it actually looks like you might be able to see some of the previous years also because Disney Plus and Hulu have gotten married.
0: Yes, they got all the Bonnaroo stuff.
2: All right, that's all I got for you today.
0: That's good stuff. Thanks, Jana.
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0: All right, we're coming right back. We've got news and traffic on the way next.
4: From the O'Connor and Partners Personal Injury Attorney Studios, this is the legendary WPDH and WPDH HD1 Poughkeepsie, WPDA Jeffersonville.
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0: What?
2: No bears, who cares? 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
1: And 69 degrees in Newburgh. The sun is shining. It's going to be a nice day today with a high of 76.
0: All right, let's check out traffic.
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3: Hey, you know, the morning commute was a little slow across the Mid-Hudson Bridge for the eastbound ride, and it actually went all the way around the bend, which hasn't been that way in a while. So we have that eastbound traffic still kind of slow across the span. Tappan Zee Bridge still slow across that span. But that's pretty much the only problems across the bridges this morning. 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
0: All right, we'll talk to you tomorrow.
3: All right, fantastic.
0: Thanks much. 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Hi, Bobby.
4: Hi there. Here are the headlines that are trending now at Hudson Valley Post. President Trump is congratulating the NBA champion New York Knicks. The Knicks won the title after defeating the Spurs 94-90 in Game 5 of the NBA Finals. And in a post on Truth Social following that victory, Trump wrote, "What a year it has been, but even more so, what an incredible playoff win, incredible playoff wins we have all witnessed." He also congratulated Knicks owner James Dolan. He goes by both.
0: Not Jim's, though. He doesn't go by that.
4: He does not go by Jimzo. Maybe his close friends call him Jimzo. Jimmy Jam. This championship is the third in Knicks franchise history and their first since 1973.
0: What an exciting game that was.
4: Such an exciting game.
0: And they were like down the whole game. When they started coming back, I'm like, this is not going to happen again.
1: They're not going to be able to do this.
4: I called the story their entire season, their entire playoff run. I was watching the game and I said, in the fourth quarter, the Knicks are going to win it. Like,
0: yeah.
4: The Spurs just, they're not clutch, this young group, and they were just on tilt. They were just so nervous. Mm.
0: The power went out at our house in the second half. I've never set that generator up faster than I did.
4: And New York City is going to honor the Knicks, the NBA champions, with a ticker tape parade. The historic ticker tape parade, the first ever for the Knicks, will be on Thursday at the Cannon of Heroes. New York City Mayor Mondani says that the city has waited for this moment for 53 years through near misses and heartbreak and never stopped believing in the Knicks. Mondani will also give keys to the city to Knicks players and staff. City Hall and many other buildings will also be lit up in blue and orange lights this week, as they have been in the previous weeks. It's so cool when they would show the shot outside of Madison Square Garden. The garden was lit up in blue and orange, and all the surrounding buildings were all blue and orange.
0: I saw a bunch of buses that were lit up in flame orange.
4: That's a different, that wasn't on purpose,
1: Or plain-ish. Or maybe it was.
4: Yeah. Yonkers police, they're trying to figure out if a TikTok challenge is connected to last week's deadly choking of a 12-year-old. Mm. Officials at the school said that the sixth grader choked on a donut, which was purchased as part of a school fundraiser. Police are trying to figure out if the boy was taking part in a TikTok one bite challenge where people attempt to eat food in just one bite. Authorities said that the student was in a hallway when a staff member noticed him in distress and rushed to his aid. Parents want clarity and video footage of the moments leading up to the incident. A grief counselor was made available to the school along with a therapy dog.
0: It's heartbreaking.
1: That really is heartbreaking.
4: Yeah. Finally, this summer's wildest food trend is apparently Kool-Aid pineapples that some say look radioactive. It all started with a Florida vendor named Silly Willie. He started selling neon pineapple spears that had been soaked in Kool-Aid and sugar from the back of his truck.
0: What's his name?
4: Silly Willie.
0: Would you buy a neon colored slice of fruit from a guy named Silly Willie?
1: I definitely would not, and I wouldn't buy it for my children.
0: This looks like one of those ABC after school specials.
1: Yep.
4: True. Well, Silly Willie has been selling these Kool-Aid pineapples for $20 a jar out of his truck, and he's been selling out every time. The concept is quite simple. You soak pineapple spears in flavored Kool-Aid and sugar for up to 24 hours until they turn neon. TikTok found this and recreated it. Some are even adding, Boris, wait for this, edible glitter.
1: Oh, God.
4: Your favorite?
0: Oh, God.
4: And now some adults, they're throwing rum in it And they're calling them dirty, cool apples. One reviewer who got a jar from Silly Willy calls it a 10 out of 10, but says next time they're going to just make it at home. It's much cheaper.
0: You don't need Silly Willy to do that for you.
1: Nope.
4: But as I mentioned, Silly Willy is still selling out of every pop-up, despite these going viral and the fact that you could easily make them at home.
0: The good
4: and
0: news, people are eating more fruit. The bad news is it's also Kool-Aid.
4: Kool-Aid and sugar.
1: And
4: additional
1: now
4: sugar.
1: He's going to get in trouble because he probably doesn't have a sell out of my truck license. And now everyone
0: The Board of Health is going to go after Silly Willy.
1: Yeah. Well, good so thing silly. We know the secret.
4: 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All right.
0: Thank you, Bobby. Let's get back to the Eagles. It's the Boris Show. WPDH, good morning.

0: George Thorogood. It's 101.5 WPDH. It's the Boris Show, about quarter after nine right now.
1: And it is 68 degrees in Poughkeepsie. It's sunny out there. It's going to be a nice day with a high of 76 today.
0: Yeah, there you go. 76.
1: And not so humid.
0: Yeah, it was so hot this weekend.
1: It really was.
0: So hot and so sticky. But I kind of like the 70s. Like I wish it could be like in the 70s year round.
1: You know, it's my like perfect... I like 81.
0: 81?
1: Yeah, I'm good there.
0: Okay, that's very specific.
1: Very. I also set my alarms for like 318 and 332. We won't get into that today.
0: Yeah, there's a lot going on there. Robin Taylor's mouth. She does that too.
1: She
0: cannot help
1: herself.
0: What is going on, Robin?
2: I'm also an 81. That's also, I think,
0: the perfect... You're 81? You don't look a day over like 52.
1: Go ahead.
2: I appreciate that. I am.
0: Oh, you mean temperature wise, 81.
1: 81's good.
2: Yeah, 81. That is the perfect temperature. I totally agree with you.
1: See?
0: 81.
1: According to hospitals, though, they say 72. When you have a baby in the hospital, they say don't touch the thermostat. It's set to 72, which is the perfect human body temperature.
0: All right. But you guys like 81.
1: Yep. 81's a lot better.
0: Okay. Well, this has been very entertaining.
1: Well, we can get even more entertaining with the Stoner Report, if you'd like.
0: Are we ready?
1: I think we're ready.
0: Okay, let's get
1: after that.
0: Let's get into the Stoner Report. Here we go.
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0: It's brought to you today by our friends at Duchess Roots. 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I was just there on Saturday for their big anniversary. A lot of fun.
1: Did you have fun?
0: I had a great time.
1: Did people talk to you this time?
0: Yes, everyone.
1: Oh,
0: yeah, a lot of people. A lot of friendly people there.
1: Oh, that's really awesome. All right, well, I've got some big news for New York cannabis consumers. How would you like to go to something that's like a weed farmer's market?
0: I would love that.
1: Okay, well, good news for you then. After the May 21st meeting of the New York Cannabis Control Board, they approved, this is not the first time, but it's the first time it's opening for this year, the Cannabis Showcase event permits. That's where you can have, it has to be a legal licensed dispensary, but they can have these events and festivals out in the community where they were able to do this prior, but you couldn't really sell anything.
0: Mm-hmm.
1: You could only showcase your product and say, look how awesome I
0: look
1: am. Go
0: it.
1: Find
0: look
1: me
0: at
1: said dispensary.
0: Yeah. When I was down at Duchess Roots, they were doing like samples of the different beverages, but without the THC in it. So you could taste it, but not have the actual effects.
1: Right. And that's because it's actually on a selling site.
0: Yeah.
1: These like pop-ups, are special events. They are like a market or a fair sort of thing. And it's for growers and licensed retailers to just share their product, and you can actually buy it, which makes a big difference.
0: Yeah.
1: So now instead of just walking around smelling all the the flower you wish you could consume, you can actually grab some. So those... those applications opened up on June 4th. So there's still plenty of time. There's nothing announced or approved in the Hudson Valley yet as of when I checked last night, but it just opened not even 2 weeks
0: That'll
1: ago. So we've got plenty of time.
0: I mean, the food truck festival this weekend sounds good, but wouldn't it be even better if it's the food and pot festival?
1: Yeah. And I think there are certain things where they can kind of marry and join forces. So we'll keep an eye on that for you and keep the calendar updated. I've got one more quick update. So I've talked to you a lot about New York State officials cracking down on the illegal cannabis shops because they keep pumping out the legal licenses and they really want to capitalize off that money. So a New York appeals court on June 10th said that state regulators can continue their aggressive enforcement efforts. I guess somebody put a pause on it and said
0: they're being a little too harsh with their crackdown.
1: Yeah, it said that they had they needed to be limited on some of their enforcement actions and to not have as much authority. And the Supreme Court said, no, it's fine.
0: You can do exactly
1: what you want to do.
0: Good, because look, these dispensaries are opening up. They're trying to make a living. They're trying to do it the right way. They shouldn't be, you know, having that competition from these illegal places.
1: Well, think about how long New Yorkers complained and asked for legal recreational marijuana. You have it now.
0: Yeah.
1: Do the right thing.
0: Let's do it. Okay.
1: Yeah.
0: Very good. Thank you, Janet. We're going to come back. We've got more Boris Show on the way.
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1: And 70 degrees in Newburgh. The sun is shining. We've got a nice day ahead with a high of 76.
0: 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All right. Let's see if anyone was paying attention to the show this morning. To prove to us that you were listening, you need to text the answer to this on the app. All right. So here's the question. Earlier this morning, I was complaining because my wife texted something to me. Two little words. She texted two words to me that did not make me happy. What were the two words that she texted me? If you know the answer, you were obviously listening earlier. Text those words to us on the WPDH app, and that'll prove that you were listening, and you could be today's listener of the day.
1: You just can't stop reading these words, huh, Boris? You just want
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1: 68 degrees and sunny in Poughkeepsie. It's going to be a lovely day today with a high of 76.
0: All right. Robin Taylor is here, and it's time for Rock News. Here we go.
2: 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Rock News. It's Robin Taylor's Rock News.
0: What's up, Robin?
3: Hey, so this is kind of a mystery. Cheap Trick has canceled or moved 7 June shows on their ongoing tour. These were headlining concerts originally scheduled after their dates with Styx. They canceled last Friday's show, Saturday's show, as well as shows for June 20th and June 27th. Concerts originally scheduled later in June on the 21st and 25th were moved to September, and a June 28th show was moved to November. In an official statement, the band said refunds for called off concerts will be available at point of purchase. No explanation. And I don't think anybody in the band is sick, because they are doing like this one-off show somewhere that they didn't cancel, but they're not saying what's going on. So kind of mysterious, don't you think?
0: I don't want to sidetrack, but did you hear that whole controversy with Rod Stewart about how he canceled his show on Saturday due to health issues? And like the very, like later that day, I think he was seen drinking in the box at the World Cup.
3: Oh, I didn't know about that. Because we did. Remember, we did talk about the canceled show.
0: Yeah, he was feeling under the weather, and then all of a sudden he's like drinking in the box and like cheering on the World Cup.
3: Wow.
4: No, that's a bad look.
3: No. Yeah. That's not good.
0: Yeah.
3: His fans, are the fans angry?
0: Irate. Yeah, people are like ripping him apart online.
3: Oh my God. You know, Rod, every picture does tell a story. Big congratulations to Black Sabbath guitarist Tony Iommi, who has been made a member of the Order of the British Empire in the King's Birthday Honors for his services to music and to charity. Iommi said, "What an unbelievable honor to receive an MBE." And that's Rock News for today. Okay. We're going to have some Tony Iommi coming up, by the way, because I believe we are anyway. Today we're doing Rock Guitar Gods Part 2. Oh. We did Part 1 last Monday, and I realized, oh my God.
0: There's so many.
3: There's so many of them, I can't put it all into one day. So we're going to do Rock Guitar Gods Part 2 today, and that's going to be fun.
0: Robin and Hopkins will be up next with that. Enjoy the rest of your day, everybody. It was a fun show this morning. We've got to thank everybody for tuning in. We've got to thank Bobby Mulver, Christina on Traffic, and Chuck at Valentine Communications, helping the Hudson Valley with Santa Video, 845-635-8606. And thank you, Jenna.
4: Thank you, Boris.
0: Are you gonna
4: come back tomorrow?
0: Yeah, I live here, so I'm here. I've been here.
4: You know, I
0: forever.
4: Wondered what those blankets were doing in the back.
3: You will be here tomorrow?
0: Why wouldn't I be here?
3: I don't know, but I'm glad. Thanks much.
0: Oh, okay.
4: Darn. Oh. Also, thanks much to all the people who wrote that in the app, because there were a lot of answers today.
0: And I sent a screenshot of that to my wife, so she'll love that. All right, everybody. We'll see you back here tomorrow. Take care. Bye.
4: See ya.
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0: 101.5 WPDH, the home of rock and roll. Good morning, Robin Taylor and Hopkins here. Today, we are doing Guitar Gods Part 2, the ones we couldn't fit into Guitar Gods Part 1 last week. And, of course, Pete Townsend right in there. And I thought that song would be a really good way to showcase Pete Townsend's great guitar skills.
1: Doing the windmill.
0: Right.
1: Did you ever get to interview him?
0: I did not interview him, but I sat really close to him when he did like a press conference at Day in the Garden. He seemed to be a nice enough guy. Mm-hmm. I mean, really to himself, really private. You know, Pete Townsend, if you ask him, and I agree with him, is a genius. He really is. But a lot of genius people, I don't know, they're inside their own head a lot. So anyway, seemed like, you know, he seems very serious in a lot of ways, and certainly about the music. But is he a guitar god? You bet your butt he is. So another guitar god that I can't believe, you know, this is one of my all-time favorites, and I didn't fit into Guitar Gods Part 1, and I think I got this, that we're playing this one, Jeff Beck, right?
1: Yep.
0: Oh, God, let's do some Freeway Jam. 101.5 WPDH, the home of rock and roll.

0: 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Can you believe it? We're doing Guitar Gods Part 2. You can't take that away from Slash. He is a guitar god, certainly, of these times, don't you think?
1: Saul Hudson.
0: That's his real name.
1: Yeah, Saul
0: He's
1: Hudson.
0: A member of my tribe. That's right. That's right.
1: I guess, didn't he grow up in like a fashion family? Like his mother or something designed the clothes for some of like the, you know, some of the big stars overseas?
0: Is that true? I don't even know that.
1: Yeah.
0: She probably designed that nice hat for him too.
1: I know. I think I've said this story before. I guess he and another one of the members of the band, maybe it was Duff, maybe it was, I forgot, but back in the day, he was trying to sneak into one of the clubs and he was underage, so he had that long hair even then.
0: Yeah.
1: He went home, I think he grabbed one of his mother's dresses.
0: No,
1: and
0: for real?
1: It, pretending to be a girl, and they let him in.
0: Wow, that's great.
1: Hey, it worked.
0: Yeah, it must have been. It wasn't. I can't imagine it was one of those exclusive clubs that they only let hot girls in, though. You know what I mean? Because do you think Slash was like made a hot girl?
1: Probably not. He said he was getting catcalled a lot. He's like, you know what? I understand what a lot of these poor women have to go through now. So
0: yeah.
1: Don't hit on anything. Some guys are so desperate.
0: Let me tell you, those were the days. Those were the days. So Guitar Gods, we're doing Guitar Gods. And I just did a story an hour ago, not even an hour ago, on Rock News that Tony Iommi, guitarist for Black Sabbath, just has been made a member of the Order of the British Empire. And I'd say that Tony Iommi is a guitar god. So Black Sabbath, let's get some Black Sabbath on. I love Paranoid. I love the song. I love the guitar in it. So Black Sabbath for Guitar Gods Part 2, 101.5 WPDH.

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1: Salpica y cae la gente.

0: 101.5 WPDH, the home of rock and roll. Santana ain't got nobody to depend on. It's actually ain't got no one to depend on, isn't it?
1: I believe that is
0: yeah.
1: the...
0: It is, but he says nobody through yeah. the whole thing. I was flipping through the channels yesterday, and on one of the PBS channels, they had, you know, that show American Experience?
1: Yes.
0: And it was the Woodstock one. It's coming up again. I'm going to be recording it. It was so good. Now, as much as I've seen the Woodstock movie over and over, and I've seen other documentaries, I had never seen this American Experience one, and it was just so cool. And then, of course, they showed Carlos doing Soul Sacrifice. And remember, we interviewed Carlos Santana just a few weeks ago. He's coming to Bethel Woods on July 4th. And do you remember at the end, he said, oh, I just want to add one thing about Woodstock, and he said it was Jimi Hendrix, Sly Stone, and Santana. He said, and they were the us of Woodstock.
1: We were preparing for like a 2-minute interview of yes and no answers, and he went on for about 9 minutes because you brought up Woodstock.
0: It was just it was
1: a flashback.
0: And if you've never actually seen that, the Santana portion of Woodstock, check it out. It's really mesmerizing. So, and I can't believe I didn't even put him into Great Guitar Gods part one, but definitely made it to part two for sure. This is also a more recent Great Guitar God. However, I guess they've been around since the 80s at this point. But one of my favorites, I just think this guy is so cool. Did you just look at your watch?
1: Yes, I just got a text. I have an iWatch.
0: Oh, okay.
1: I just felt the thing vibrate.
0: Oh my God. It's just like being back with the Boris again.
1: No.
0: So anyway, am I right?
1: Come on, Robin. Wrap it up.
0: Am I right in thinking that the Edge is like one of the coolest guitarists ever? He just stands there with that hat on and he's just so cool and he plays so well. And I thought this song would be a good way to show off his guitar skills too. So let's do Sunday Bloody Sunday. It's you two. It's 101.5 WPDH.

0: 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Sunday, Bloody Sunday, Guitar Gods Part 2, and The Edge. The Edge made it. He made the cut. We've got one of my favorite Guitar Gods.
1: We were just talking about U2. See, U2, when I was coming up, like early 80s, they were this like kind of like hip young band from Ireland.
0: Right.
1: Once the Joshua Tree came out and their videos were being played on MTV like nonstop, then they were like the huge established rock
0: stars. I like the earlier U2 better, yeah. Though. I mean, for me, like I think that the Joshua Tree is a great album, but like I feel like if I played Where the Streets Have No Name, into With or Without You, I just still haven't found what I'm looking for, it would just be like one long song almost. It's a great album. It's a little sleepy or
1: but
0: something.
1: Once they got into like Octone Baby, and then like Bono really started to believe his own hype, and he's hanging out with world leaders, and which is okay. I get, you know, he believed in something and he wanted, you know, to kind of that to come across in the music, kind of like Bruce Springsteen. But then he got very full of himself. And all of us like young hard rock and metal fans and punk fans, we all hated Bono because he was just so insufferable at that point in his career. I came full circle. I like U2 again. You know, I don't hate them or anything like that. But at that one point, it's just like, okay, enough, Bono, enough. We get it. You think you're cool. We know.
0: Did you ever hear the story? And I don't know if it's a true story or like an old wives' tale, but Bono was at a concert and he starts clapping his hands like this. And he said, every time I clap my hands, a child dies from starvation. And somebody
1: that
0: yelled
1: is something
0: out.
1: He would see
0: it. And somebody yelled out, then stop clapping your effing hands.
1: What a buzzkill, too. We're enjoying a good rock show, and we have to bring that up, you know?
0: So, but do you get the punchline?
1: Yeah. Some poor kid in another country is going to die every time I clap my hands. Well, then stop it, Bono.
0: It was a funny story, but I don't know if it's true or not.
1: That's before he crashed his bike at Central Park. Remember that?
0: Way before that. Robin Taylor here. We got Hopkins. And don't forget, we got a whole lot of lunch coming up at noon. So if you want to hear something, you can give us a call at 845-471-WPDH. Is that the right number?
1: I believe so, yes.
0: I never call
1: that's
0: it.
1: That's what I've been saying. Unless I've been
0: I'm always
1: the,
0: here.
1: It's very possible I've given the wrong number all these years.
0: I almost gave my address the other day.
1: This is why we're DJs. We couldn't do any other job correctly.
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5: It looks really nice for the next couple of days. Sunshine today with a high in the mid-70s. Tomorrow, sunny skies, high in the upper 70s. 69 right now in Poughkeepsie. 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

0: 101.5 WPDH, the Hudson Valley's home of rock and roll. Now, we just killed two birds with one stone right there. We got Dwayne Allman, a definite guitar god, and Dickie Betts in there, too. So, I mean, Dickie Betts can play some Allman guitar for sure. You know, a lot of people, my boyfriend, one of them, didn't want to see the Allman Brothers after Dwayne died. Like, he, all the times he saw the Allman Brothers, Dwayne Allman was alive. Mm-hmm. And after Dwayne died, he just felt like nobody, it just didn't sound the same until Derek Trucks came along. And Derek can play just like Dwayne Allman. He's amazing.
1: When did Dwayne die in the motorcycle crash? Like 71?
0: That was a long time ago. Let's see.
1: He didn't want to see the Allmans after
0: wait
1: that.
0: A minute,
1: like,
0: wait a minute.
1: That goes back a number of years.
0: Dwayne. Let's see when Dwayne died. I mean,
1: like 71, 72, I want to say.
0: It was early because, like, he wasn't on a lot of the albums. All right, let's see. Dwayne died 71. Yeah, October 29th, 71. And then I think Gordy, what's his name?
1: Greg.
0: No, not Greg. The
1: other guy.
0: The bass player that drove his motorcycle into a wall. Like the year after that.
1: Oh, gosh.
0: So I know. There's
1: What's
0: a lot
1: wrong
0: of
1: with these guys.
0: Well, I'll tell you why. And that's why they were going to make like a whole movie about the Allman Brothers. Mm-hmm. And even that went awry because while they were doing it, they were like illegally on some bridge or something. And a train. There was like a disaster in the making of this movie.
1: Oh, yeah. I think I did hear about that.
0: Like, I don't know the facts, so I don't want to, like, go spewing as if I do, because I don't. But, like, it was just like, and talk about the biggest disaster of all, probably when Greg Allman married Cher. Anyway, I'm running late again, aren't I? I'm going into the Hopkins show. That's not fair. So I guess I got to sign off. Tomorrow, we're going to be doing Two for Tuesday, but we're going to be doing Time Warp. So we'll be 1977 is the year. Let's go. Oh, that one's going to take me back to like high school, my last
1: year
0: of high school.
1: That's your graduation year, right? 1977?
0: No, it's going to take me back to right after high school.
1: We should have some good stories.
0: There'll be good stories.
1: That's
0: and there'll be good songs tomorrow,
1: you know,
0: too.
1: For.
0: We don't. we've already told that story. I haven't even touched the tip of the iceberg with you, Hopkins. You have no idea what a horrible child I was. But but anyway, look at this beautiful day. You go out there, enjoy it. Hopkins is next. Whole lot of lunch coming up at noon. I'll catch you tomorrow. Peace.
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0: Wilson, Mackenzie, Coop, Tobin, Robin, Boris. Some of the names that are a part of our history. 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

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Good morning, it's Hopkins. We got a whole lot of lunch, of course. Coming up here at 12 o'clock, and tickets for Joe Bonamassa coming to Bethel Woods. 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

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It is the home of rock and roll. All right, going to send this out to everyone listening on the mobile app in the town of Wiener. Yes, Wiener, Arkansas. 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

Pretty Woman, Van Halen, 101.5 WPDH. It is the home of rock and roll. So Michael Anthony, the former bassist of Van Halen, he had his own groups in California back in the day. He had several rock bands, garage bands. He was trying to make his name there. And he was the lead singer, which is very believable, of course. He would later provide those many great backing vocals for Van Halen, that kind of harmonious sound and kind of establish the sound of Van Halen. But back in the day, he kind of first got acquainted with the Van Halen brothers because he had his own groups, and they had some names, these bands. There was Black Opal, another group called Snake. He was in a group called Poverty's Children. That was his first band. And another band simply known as Balls. I like that one. But at a show at a high school in Pasadena, Pasadena High School, as a matter of fact, Eddie and Alex, their group Mammoth, which their son now uses that name, their band Mammoth, their PA system broke. So Michael was there and his band Snake was opening up for them. Michael was very...

0: nice and let them use their system, Snake's PA system. So that he kind of saved the day for Eddie and Alex. And later they got acquainted and Michael joined the band. And sadly, you know, years later they kicked him out. So I guess I didn't really appreciate that too much. Whole lot of lunches coming up here in less than half an hour. Get those requests in 845-471-WPDH. You could also use the mobile app feature. Joe Bonamassa tickets at about 12:50 will do that.
1: 1976. 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Poughkeepsie, Dutchess, Hudson. 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Are you in?
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7: 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This afternoon should be nice, less humid, highs in the mid-70s, lows around 50. Mid-70s, mixture of sun and clouds tomorrow. Get all your forecast details in the PDH mobile app.
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0: Pearl Jam, Better Man, it's 101.5 WPDH, the home of rock and roll. As we're back into the swing of things, another work week at Hopkins. A whole lot of lunch, of course, is coming up here in about 10 minutes. You want to get a request, and I think this is what this person is trying to do. Hello, PDH? Can I help you?
1: I think too much.
0: Okay.
1: I think sometimes, too, that, the person they might have just put the word, real quick,
0: And not, to hear something?
1: I just because I end up fat fingering the thing,
0: Oh.
1: And I kind of,
0: I think I'm kind of losing you here.
1: I just think sometimes,
0: You want to hear a song?
1: You know what I mean?
0: I don't know, it's
1: very annoying because, I end up fat fingering the keys.
0: All right, let's help this person out. We'll play something for them coming up next hour.
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0: 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Kind of perfect, going hand-in-hand with the Guitar Gods Day that we did earlier with Robin. And this is Whole Lotta Lunch, and it's the home of rock and roll, 101.5 WPDH, the station that's taking your requests right now. 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
1: Hey, Hopkins. Dave and Reinbeck, how are you, bud?
0: What's up, Dave?
1: 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Awesome. Thank you, man.

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1: Hello, Hopkins.
0: Hey.
1: Yo, how about some Santana, Soul Sacrifice? Can you do it?
0: Sure. Who's this?
1: This is Joe from Stormville.
0: Sounds good, Joe. You going to go see him July 4th at Bethel?
1: I was going last year. My daughter got me tickets, and I got sick, so she went, and I think I'm going to go this year.
0: Oh, okay. Well, you have to make it up this year, definitely.
1: Absolutely, brother. Thanks. You're the best. Well, at least one of the best anyway, right?
0: Thank you, sir. There's several of us, yes.
1: Okay.

0: Well, it's almost graduation time. School's out. Some Alice by request here in the home of rock and roll, 101.5. It is WPDH as Whole Lotta Lunch continues. Got some Joe Bonamassa tickets coming up later on this hour. I understand we have Gary. Gary calling from Greenwich, Connecticut on the line. Hello?
1: Yeah, Number Nine Dream by John Lennon.
0: Okay.
1: You know, just like Johnny. Number Nine Dream. You know, it's funny. Real quick story. You know, okay. that album's been on the charts for 9 years. Shaved Fish, John Lennon, Yoko Ono.
0: Right, okay.
1: You know, it's funny. That's been on the charts. That's still at number 99 on the top 100 albums of all time.
0: What on the charts? How did you say that? Here we go. Let's just do it.

0: segment, and we'll do it again. Home of Rock and Roll, it's 101.5 WPDH. Going a little deeper today with some of the requests. We got Dave and Beacon checking in. Marillion, we'll do that coming up after the break. Big things happening here at the radio station. The return of Roofathon with Sparrow's Nest here in the area. We'll be raising some great money for this great organization. With special help from O'Connor and Partners, is happening June 26th, 27th, and 28th, the final weekend of the month. Sitco, the old 7-Eleven, Route 9 in Wappingers Falls. Now on Sunday, we got that special poker run. That's going to be taking place throughout the Hudson Valley. Now the winner of that poker run, the first qualifier to win a brand new Harley-Davidson motorcycle. Big giveaway from O'Toole's Harley-Davidson. Also going to throw in a special mini vacation to Vermont as well. You can win that big package. So some big things happening here with Roofathon and some great organizations. As we said, Sparrow's Nest, a part of this. Hope to see you out there. We had the Road Warriors doing the thing. Just like old times, Roofathon is back. The 26th, 27th, and 28th. Got your weather forecast coming up also after the break.
1: Well, tonight, let's recap everything that's been going on with the Rush Reunion Tour this past week. Let's play some Rush, and let's give you the chance to win a very cool Rush prize from your friends here at UCR. 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
3: 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I want to take a minute to give a shout out to my good friend Joe O'Connor and his team at O'Connor and Partners. 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
10: 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Rest of the afternoon should be in the mid 70s, sunny and dry. Tonight going down to about 50, and tomorrow mid 70s, mid to upper 70s. Partly cloudy skies. Get all your forecast details in the PDH mobile app.
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0: Quesset Warren Cherry Pie for a whole lot of lunch. It's 101.5 WPDH, the home of rock and roll. Wrap it up. Got the Budman checking in on the instant feedback. He's in Milford. He's like, hey, Hopkins, this is the Budman. Some of your callers, I need a psychiatrist, a straitjacket, a padded room, and heavy meds. He loves our callers. Well, thanks, Budman. We got that foreigner coming up here after the break. We've also got some chances here to go see Joe Bonamassa, who's coming to the Horizon stage at Bethel Woods. I shall have tickets all this week, as well as Tigman later on. This will be happening on Friday, the 26th, June 26th. You can purchase the tickets right now through Bethel Woods, or best yet, just you want to call up and be caller 10. Joe Bonamassa is coming to town. 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
2: 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I want to take a minute to give a shout out to my good friend Joe O'Connor and his team at O'Connor and Partners. Joe's not only an incredible attorney, but a real supporter of our local community, always showing up when it counts. If you find yourself in a tough spot, call O'Connor and Partners. Joe and his team will fight for you with everything they've got, just like they do for all of us here in the community. 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
2: 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I want to take a minute to give a shout out to my good friend Joe O'Connor and his team at O'Connor and Partners. Joe's not only an incredible attorney, but a real supporter of our local community, always showing up when it counts. If you find yourself in a tough spot, call O'Connor and Partners. Joe and his team will fight for you with everything they've got, just like they do for all of us here in the community. 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

Ragdolls, Harold Smith, 101.5 WPDHD, home of rock and roll. It is Hopkins. Hope you guys are having a great afternoon. A little bit cooler today, less humid. 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We're also on Facebook, Instagram, and X. Life's been good. Yes. Here's Joe Walsh.

From the rideshare and public transit drivers to those that drive the big rigs, thanks for taking WPDH on the ride in the workforce at the home of rock and roll.

Justin Carr's 101.5 WPDHD, home of rock and roll. Mets, the 7-10 start. They got the Cincinnati Reds later on this evening. The Yankees victorious over Toronto. They're back home tomorrow, 7-5 to start in the Bronx with the Chicago White Sox in town.

You got that right, Skinner, here in the home of rock and roll, 101.5 WPDH. Back in 1990, when Judas Priest was sued by parents claiming that there were subliminal messages hidden in the songs, after they won the case, Rob Halford's like, look, if we were going to record secret messages in our music, we would just tell people to go out and buy lots of our records. We wouldn't tell you to hurt yourselves or worship Satan or anything silly like that. No, buy our music.

0: Stone Temple Pilots' Interstate Love Song is 101.5 WPDHE, home of rock and roll. It is Hopkins. Roofathon is fast approaching, kicking off a week from Friday, the 26th, 27th, and 28th. Back where it all began, the former 7-Eleven location, Roof Dine in Wapentures Falls, now a Citgo. We'll be broadcasting live on the roof, doing our shows there on the 26th. Going to be an exciting day working with Sparrow's Nest, a great local organization, raising money that will stay right here in the Hudson Valley. Big thanks to O'Connor and Partners. We got the Road Warriors coming back. Thanks to Perfect Exteriors and Ulster Savings Bank. Be out there collecting the big bucks. Hopefully you guys can stop by. You don't necessarily have to donate a lot. Every little bit counts. So get all the details again at the website. SATO Kiss Nation performing at the final show at The Chance a week from Friday on the 26th. So it's going to be an exciting weekend. And keep on listening here as more details will emerge.
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10: 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Rest of the afternoon, mid-70s and partly cloudy. Cool tonight, going down to about 50. Mid to upper 70s and partly cloudy tomorrow for Tuesday. Get all your forecast details in the PDH mobile app.
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0: I had a request the other week from a guy. He's like, play that AC/DC song with the bagpipes, will you? Long Way to the Top. If you want to rock and roll here in the home of rock and roll, 101.5 WPDH. Tick Band's going to take it from here. More tickets for Joe Bonamassa on the 26th. Horizon Stage at Bethel Woods. We're going to get you there 420 with the Mystery Riff. You can reach Tick Man at WPDH.com, as well as following us on Facebook, Instagram, and X. Join in on some of the conversations about some of the big local events and all the latest in music news. Enjoy the rest of the day. Beautiful day out there. Go outside and enjoy it, and we'll talk again tomorrow for Two for Tuesday.
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Ozzy kicking things off for a Monday afternoon, 101.5 WPDH, the home of rock and roll. What's up? You got Tig Man. Hope you had a great weekend.

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0: ZZ Top, LaGrange, 101.5 WPDH, the home of rock and roll. Tig Man Monday coming up on the show today. We're going to continue on the 3 o'clock block this week with more of the biggest rock albums of the 80s. That'll continue. We'll count those down all this week. We'll do the mystery riff, of course, at 4:20. 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And, of course, at 6:35, the big hair scare. 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
0: 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I want to take a minute to give a shout out to my good friend Joe O'Connor and his team at O'Connor and Partners. 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
4: Partly sunny, 76 for your Monday afternoon tonight. Mostly clear skies, overnight low around 51. And partly cloudy, 79 for Tuesday. Get weather info anytime on your PDH mobile app.
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0: 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WPDH Roopathon is back for one weekend only, and that's at the original site. Now the Citgo, formerly the 7-Eleven on Route 9 in Wappingers. Come see us on June 26th through the 28th as we raise funds for Sparrow's Nest. The Road Warriors will be there, the Poker Run, the Boot Drive, all coming back for this one-of-a-kind PDH event. Thanks goes out to O'Connor and Partners, Ulster Savings Bank, Perfect Exteriors, and MHA of Dutchess County. Up next at 3, it's the 3 o'clock block. We'll continue counting down some of the biggest rock albums of the 80s.
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0: 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I want to take a minute to give a shout out to my good friend Joe O'Connor and his team at O'Connor and Partners. 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

88's the home of rock and roll, 1982, the Combat Rock album. Yeah, it is the 3 o'clock block. We're giving you some of the biggest rock albums of the 80s. Here's another one, one of my faves. 1989, Skid Row's self-titled debut. Top 10, it hit on the Billboard 200. And it also sold 5 million copies, 5 times platinum in the U.S. This is one of those albums that I would call a desert island disc, where every song on the album is great. You don't have to skip a song from beginning to end. From the beginning with Big Guns and The Sweet Little Sister, Can't Stand the Heartache, Piece of Me, 18 in Life, Rattlesnake Shake, Youth Gone Wild, Here I Am, Making a Mess, I Remember You, Midnight Tornado. And all 11 tracks on that album are awesome. Here's one of those great tracks, 18 in Life, Skid Row on PDA.

wrapping up the 3 o'clock block. That one off his third solo album, No Jacket Required. Number one, that album hit on the Billboard 200 back in 1985. Sold over 25 million copies worldwide. Yeah, we're featuring some of the biggest rock albums of the 80s once again this week for the 3 o'clock block segment. Here's Foreigner on PDH.

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0: WPDH, the home of rock and roll. Green Day comedy film Nimrods shares first trailer. Nimrods is a new road trip comedy film about a teenage band who gets the opportunity to open for Green Day and the crazy extremes they go through to get to the show. 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It's Tigman.
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7: 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Look for mostly sunny skies for your Monday afternoon at a high around 75 tonight. Mostly clear, overnight low 51. Sunny, along with a few clouds, 79 Tuesday. 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

0: WPDH, the home of rock and roll. The band pulling out lots of surprises on this 50-something tour, which kicked off recently at the Forum in L.A., the Kia Forum. And last Thursday night at one of their shows at the Kia Forum, they did Moving Pictures in its entirety. So lots of surprises. They're really changing up the set list for the shows here, Rush Hour. 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

the home of Rock and Roll 38 Special. WPDH presents 38 Special at this year's Dutchess County Fair in Rhinebeck. They're going to be playing the grandstand there on Wednesday night, August 26th. 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Come on out. Celebrate 50 years of 38 Special and 50 years of the home of Rock and Roll. Going to be a great night at the 180th Dutchess County Fair in Rhinebeck. That's August 26th. And we're looking forward to being there for that one. Coming up, Mystery Riff on the way. I got tickets for Yacht Rock Review, playing all those soft, smooth rock favorites this Saturday. Bethel Woods, the Horizon Stage. You'll want to be there for Yacht Rock Review. We'll hook you up with tickets coming up with the Mystery Riff. That's on the way. We'll also check traffic with Adrian Watson.

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3: 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And, you know, this show, I'm hoping to get up there this weekend and check it out. I've seen them before. Yacht Rock Review. I saw them open for, matter of fact, open for REO Speedwagon at Bethelwoods. That was either last year or 2 years ago. Great show, Yacht Rock Review. They're going to be playing the Horizon stage at Bethelwoods. That's that outside stage when you enter the gate there, that stage that's right there when you walk in. They're going to be playing all those feel-good hits, smooth sailing classics, all your Yacht Rock favorites that you know and love. You can get your tickets now, BethelwoodsCenter.org. Free pair of tickets for you if you want to go check out Yacht Rock Review Saturday night at Bethelwoods. All you got to do is give me the riff. I'll hook you up with tickets right now. Looking for song title and artist. First right answer, WPDH request line, 845-471-WPDH. That's 471-9734. Let's see if you can get today's mystery riff. Here it is. All right, you got it. 471-WPDH for the mystery riff. Yacht Rock Review coming to Bethelwoods Horizon Stage this Saturday night. Give it to you one more time here, Mystery Riff.

0: 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Here's the answer to today's WPDH Mystery Riff.
1: For 71WPDH for the Mystery Riff. Yacht Rock Review playing the Horizon Stage this Saturday at Bethel. Yeah, it was like 2 years ago when they opened for REO Speedwagon. They were great. And they're playing a headlining show at the Horizon Stage this Saturday. Let's go to the phone, see if we can give away some tickets. PDH, got the Mystery Riff? I guess not. Hi, right, PDH, what do you got?
2: Crazy Little Thing Called Love.
1: By? By who? Hello? Okay, do you know who does the song?
2: Queen.
1: That is it. Who's this?
2: This is D.
1: D, where are you calling from?
2: I'm calling from Plattekill.
1: Awesome. You got the tickets. Yacht Rock Review playing Saturday, the Horizon Stage at Bethel Woods. Hang on the line. We'll get your info.
2: Thank you.

0: That was the mystery riff. Got to congratulate Dee out in Plattekill. Called up. She got the tickets for Yacht Rock Review, Horizon Stage at Bethel this Saturday night. You're going to want to check that out. Man, you know, of course, I'm the hair metal king. I love my hair metal, but every bad boy has a soft side, as they say, and I do love my Yacht Rock, and you're gonna love Yacht Rock Review. They'll be playing all those smooth classics, Kenny Loggins, Michael McDonald, Steely Dan, Christopher Cross, and more. It's going to be a great show this Saturday at Bethel. 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We're going to get a look at traffic right now, see how the roads are this afternoon.
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2: Thanks, Tigman. Good afternoon. It's pretty quiet right now, so we'll keep our fingers crossed. The thruway is in great shape. Some volume in Newburgh, northbound 9W to Fostertown Road, and they were also clearing a crash in Newburgh at the intersection of Route 300 and 17K, so allow just a little extra time there. 84 is in good shape both ways, end to end. 684 northbound, a little slow approaching Route 22. That's it. In Hopewell Junction, Taconic, northbound exit for Route 52, accident reported there. Mid-Hudson Bridge looks great in both directions, and the Kingston-Rhinecliff Bridge, no problems to report there. One note for tomorrow, Port Jervis trains will be bypassing Sea Caucus before and after the FIFA match, which is at 3 p.m., so check your schedules. You're going to be dropped off at Hoboken instead. 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
7: All right, tonight partly cloudy skies, overnight low around 48. Tuesday, mostly sunny, 79. 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

0: 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WPDH Roofathon back for one weekend only at its original site, former 7-Eleven, now Citgo, Route 9, Wappingers. We will see you there June 26th through the 28th as we raise funds for Sparrow's Nest. The Road Warriors, the Poker Run, the Boot Drive, all coming back for this one-of-a-kind PDH event. Thanks goes out to O'Connor and Partners, Milton Hardware and Building Supply, Davis Furniture, and Northside Auto Body. Can't wait for that event. I drove by it over the weekend, and I took a photo of the old spot. There's so many memories of past years doing the roof-a-thon there, and it's just going to be amazing to be back on that roof of the old 7-Eleven, now Citgo. And for 3 days, we'll be down there. It's going to be an amazing time. Hope to see you down there for the great cause. Coming up, 5 o'clock. 5 o'clock drive home. If you got something you want to hear on this Monday, you can hit me up on the request line. Phone lines are open. 845-471-WPDH, or hit me up on the PDH mobile app.
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0: Hey everyone, Tigman here from the home of rock and roll, 101.5 WPDH. I want to take a minute to give a shout out to my good friend Joe O'Connor and his team at O'Connor and Partners. Joe's not only an incredible attorney, but a real supporter of our local community, always showing up when it counts. 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Joe and his team will fight for you with everything they've got, just like they do for all of us here in the community. 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
8: Hey, man, everything still looks good on all of our bridges. Just a little volume starting to build on the Mid-Hudson Bridge. Westbound side of 84, a little slow past Route 52 in Fishkill. And in Fishkill 52 eastbound at Route 9, there's a disabled vehicle in the intersection. So a couple of extra minutes needed there. The rest of Route 84 is in decent shape. And 684 northbound, some slow and steady volume for a couple of miles before you get to Route 22. Westbound Long Mountain Parkway, just a little slow off the traffic circle. The New York State Thruway in great shape. Another reminder, tomorrow Port Jervis line is going to be bypassing Secaucus Junction for several hours before and after the FIFA match, which is at 3 o'clock. You'll be dropped off at Hoboken instead. 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

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It's Tigman, 5 o'clock drive home on your Monday, and I got to do rock birthdays for today. 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Happy 75th to Steve Walsh of Kansas.

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Chris and Hopewell checking in, wanting to hear some Poison. And this one here, Something to Believe In.

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0: 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Nothing like old school VH. Got to do that for Steve in Hyde Park. Let's go to the phones here. PDH.
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0: 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It says WPDH 50th Anniversary Chance Show. Buy tickets. You click on that link there and you can purchase your tickets. A lot of people have been calling about that and have already purchased tickets. And I'm telling you, tickets are going to be very limited for this. They're going very quickly. This isn't going to be like in the old days of the Chance where they could pack 600, 700, 800, 900, maybe 1,000 people in that venue. This is going to be a limited number of tickets because the capacity is set for a limited number. So you're going to be one of the lucky people in there if you get your tickets, and they're going quickly. So Kiss Alive NYC and SATO next Friday night. That's June 26th at the Chance, part of our WPDH Roofathon 50th anniversary, the big Roofathon concert at the Chance. You'll want to be there. Don't miss it.

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0: Metallica Hero of the Day, 101.5 WPDH, the home of rock and roll. That's for B-Rock and Newberg checking in, getting his weekly request in. That went off the Load album, which just turned 30 years old, like just recently, beginning of June, turned 30 years old, released in 1996, that album this month. We are taking care of your requests. 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If you got something, let's get one last look at the roadways.
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2: Thanks, Tigman. Still doing okay on the New York State Thruway. Bear Mountain Bridge, good. Route 17, good. 84 westbound, just a little slow passing 9W in Newburgh, and 684 northbound. Some slow and steady for 2 miles as you make your way to Route 22. In Arlington, had an accident westbound side of 44 Dutchess Turnpike past DeGarmo Road, right in the area of Cherry Hill Drive. Again, this is westbound, so use caution through that area. Not terrible getting on the Mid-Hudson Bridge from either direction, and the Kingston-Rhinecliff Bridge, just very minor volume this evening. One more reminder, tomorrow, Port Jervis line bypassing Secaucus Junction both ways because of the FIFA games. Couple of hours before, couple of hours after, and that FIFA match starts at 3 o'clock. 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
9: Partly cloudy skies tonight. Overnight low around 47. Look for a mix of sun and clouds. 78 Tuesday. 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

0: 101.5 WPDH, the home of rock and roll. Red Hot Chili Peppers off the phones for Rosendale today. That wraps up the 5 o'clock drive home, the request portion of the show. Thanks for all the requests today. Oh, we got to announce the winner of the Foo Fighters contest, John Castillo. Congrats to John Castillo, the winner of the Foo Fighters concert and Rock and Roll Hall of Fame experience this summer. So soon we're going to be announcing how you can win a WPDH 50th anniversary edition motorcycle from O'Toole's Harley-Davidson and the home of rock and roll. That is coming soon. Somebody's going to get that badass 50th anniversary PDH motorcycle. That is so cool. Coming up next hour around 6:35, we'll do the big hair scare.
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Thanks goes out to O'Connor and Partners, Hudson Valley Radon, Harley's Hauling, and

0: Hudson. 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
10: Mostly clear tonight, overnight low around 50. Tuesday sunny along with a few clouds, high 79. Get weather info anytime on your PDH mobile app.
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Jackal, I Stand Alone, wrapping up the Big Hair Scare, 101.5 WPDH, the home of rock and roll. L.A. Guns before that from their 1988 self-titled debut with Electric Gypsy. L.A. Guns gearing up to release live from the Guild Theater on July 3rd via Cleopatra Records, a celebrated hair metal band, taped this CD and DVD on July 10th of 2025 during a high-energy show at the Guild Theater in Menlo Park, California. The gig captured the group as they marked the arrival of their latest studio album, Leopard Skin, which came out back in April of last year. And yeah, so you'll want to pick that up. LA Guns live from the Guild Theater, CD, DVD, out on July 3rd. And that wraps up the Big Hair Scare.

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2: Who's ready for a ballroom blitz to kick off this week in proper fashion? Let's do it.

0: We are deep inside the UCR vaults where we begin each night of this award-winning program. And give me some time and I'll tell you about some of those awards once I think of what they are. It's Matt Wardlaw. Thank you to Callie for that requested Aerosmith, Chip Away the Stone. Of course, a song that fans first heard in the late 70s on the band's live bootleg. And that was the single, in fact, that they released at the time to promote the live bootleg album. And that 45 single had a studio version of the track on the B-side. And that is what we just heard. It took a decade, though, before that version was included on an Aerosmith album. And even then, it was part of the Gems compilation instead of a regular album, and later was also included as part of their Pandora's box set in the early 90s. And when you think about songs that were left off of albums or never made it to an album, it's kind of astounding that Chip Away the Stone is in that category, because it has certainly become a fan favorite over the years, and it was so great to hear that tonight with you on the radio. It's Matt Wardlaw. Tonight, we have a good show on tap for you all and a cool contest to tell you about, so let's get into all of it. 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

0: It's Wardlaw urgently here with you all. 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